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1: Shapoz, it's DJ Leg, the international Pansula. You live. 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

NTS Radio with Asha G, the Rocksteady Daddy in session. Giving you 1 hour of 70s Jamaican music. And kicked off with Changing Times, Roman Stewart and Dave. And the track you're listening to now is Memories in the Ghetto, Gossus Pablo. Here's Juna Dan.

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NTS Radio.

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A great time for Jamaican music. Roots music. 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Delroy Butler. Produced by the great Lee Perry.

0: Life. Fred Lux and the Creation Stepper.
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0: Here's the next one by Mr. Well, Creation Stepper. 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

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And it's from 3 o'clock in the afternoon till 10. Along with myself, DJ Claude, Mark Winter, and GW, Mr. Gary.

WW mood, WW style. Okay, I'm gonna give you this last one here. Black Star Liner part 2 in the WW mood. Hope you enjoy the show and catch me again next month. Big up the engineer. Last one for the rocks to the Daddy Asher G on NTS Radio, the better radio. Dobby.

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He doesn't really feel like he ever left.

birthday to you, Rebecca. This one's some happy birthday, Morten Feldman.

Yeah, that one's Oogie Selection. It's called Fairground, but I don't know who it's by. Evian, not Simply Red. You listen to the NTS Early Bird.

Oh, to Christine. Good luck today.

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Twelfth Isle in Rome this weekend. If you're there. Good morning to Marco and Francesco. And Roger.

This one, William Winant. It's composed by Lou Harrison. Big favourite of mine, Lou. It's called Solo to Anthony Cirone. Me and Ziggy this morning until 9, back to back. He's on the sofa again.

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Yeah, that one, Fred Mark. I have to believe. Sentius Radio, my name's Jack Wallow. I'm here with Ziggy Nose Drip. Good morning to Andy Mack.

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Richard Neeland. 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Out to Bruno and Danny.

thank everyone for listening. It's been great. I might be back whenever I need a place.

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1: Bahrain.

Good morning, everyone. We are Friday, 9th of October, and you're listening to the NCS Breakfast Show. My name is Sheb Mimo. Some of you might know my show called Shakshuka, monthly show. And I'll be hosting the breakfast show today with our very own Nihal. It was a bit late, but she should be with us in a few minutes.

Naturally, as we both come from North Africa and the Arab world, and we also love music coming from our region, you'll hear a lot of that today. Like this classic, Abd el Halim Hafez, Ahwak. From 1967.

Hello, hello, this is Nihal. I'm here with Shabmimo for the breakfast show. Morning duties this time. I'm not a morning person, but I'll try.

banger, an Arab classic to the other. So after Abd al-Halim, Ahwak, now it's Fairuz, Habaytek, Bilsaq.

people driving their cars in the airport and listening to NTS, thinking it's actually National Radio playing in NTS. So many classics were playing. And this one, Nagat al-Saghira, Nabasha al-Bah. I think it has end of summer vibes.

Keep It Cozy for the start of the show. Maybe later we'll play some to take a walk, as requested on the chat. Now moving to Ana Sahrawiya by Miriam Hassan from Western Sahara.

0: Love this song, but it's been Yassified so much. I don't know if you guys have heard the multiple house remixes of this.
1: So much. These things have to be said. But still a good vibe for a breakfast show.

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This one is Sheb Arab, Lalkan.

0: And then my name is Cheb Mimo.
1: And I'm Nihal.
0: Yeah, I hope you enjoyed the first part of the show, the first half of the show.
1: Yeah, because it's gonna get weird now.

So where is everyone listening now? Are you at work, on the way to work, not working and journaling at the coffee shop? Every time I go to a Hackney coffee shop at like midday or like 1 p.m. on a weekday, like it's just full. People are just sat there journaling and reading. I'm like, who's working? If everyone's at the coffee shop, then who's working?

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But you know what? It won't be worse than putting feta cheese on shakshuka. I discovered this in the UK. I didn't know you could put feta cheese on top of shakshuka. Like at home where shakshuka is from, we never do that. So, but why not? Why not?

0: Okay, I just learned on live radio that Nihal puts feta on top of her shakshuk.
1: Not every time.
0: That's crazy.
1: I'm actually not an Arab food purist. Like, you can do whatever with your hummus or whatever. Like, it's not the hill I'm going to die on.
0: But, you know, Tunisia is super close to Italy.
1: Yeah.
0: So we defend our food. We defend our pineapple and feta.
1: Yeah.
0: Same battle.

0: Nihal is starting to get hungry with all the talks on the chat. What's a typical Egyptian breakfast, Nihal?
1: I mean, ful and tamir, just the Egyptian falafel. But yeah, I am hungry. I'm not usually... This is when I wake up, usually. So I came here, no coffee, no breakfast, nothing. So just waking up with you guys.
0: Thank you, Fab, for the coffee. Fab saved the day, as always.
1: Yeah.

0: نحن نلتقي في ظلال النخيل. اسعد بلقاء.
1: If you just tuned in, this is not Cairo Egyptian Radio. 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

0: finishing of the last 10 minutes with same way we started. 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
1: Mimo saved you guys from me, from going too crazy. So you better thank him.
0: I just wanted to close the loop on that. The same way we welcomed you here. So yeah. Thanks, Neha. I really enjoyed this.
1: Thanks for having me.
0: And yeah, this is obviously Farid Latresh. And yeah, we might play one more track, but thanks for everyone who tuned in. 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
1: Thursdays. A Thursday a month.
0: Okay. And if you're curious about my music, you can also check out Shakshuka every 4 Wednesdays, channel 2, 1 p.m. And also if you want to check out my label as well, Shakshuka Records, that puts out music from North Africa. And yeah, hope you have a great Friday and a great weekend.

Okay. Sorry, we won't leave you on a Friday on a note like this. And thank you for reminding us. Be nice to play DJ Gawet. So it's coming. We'll leave you on a high note.

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NTS. Listening to Soup to Nuts with myself, Architect. Good morning, good afternoon, good evening, wherever you're listening from. Thanks to Cheb Mimo and Nihal for easing us into the day. I really enjoyed that. So usually you'll find me also on a Friday on my show Slap City, but I'm very happy to be here covering this illustrious slot. Slap City's like predominantly a rap show, but I'm gonna be a lot more dancey, upbeat, less crunchy than usual. We're gonna keep some of those flavors, lots of American club music, and little bits in between, all mixed in together. So let's get this Friday going. Broadcasting live from Berlin. Weather's okay, but summer's definitely over. You heard the sounds of Project Pat before, a bit of a classic. Gonna start slowly and rise the temperatures as we go. If you're listening, give me a signal. It's always nice to know where people are listening from. And yeah, if you're enjoying it, let me know. It's also good. But yeah, finally, before I go on, I'm not going to speak too much. This is a crazy week. Crazy week, 3 years since this despicable genocide. It feels particularly pertinent to be saying this as I'm in Berlin. It's not good here. So free Palestine until infinity. All right, let's get into it now.

Just heard sounds of DJ Polo, Coolie G, Poison Girlfriend, funny little lounge mix of Stonebridge underneath his Bok Bok. Chat's lively. Out to everyone locked in from Berlin, from Chicago, from Brum, Gothenburg, Milan, everyone in London, Switzerland. Sorry if I've missed France, Ren? Oh my god, embarrassing, I do not have the pronunciation down. Anyway, I'm loving it. I'm glad you're enjoying. Gonna keep it bubbly. And I'm not gonna chat too much, I promise.

couple ID requests. The last one with vocals, that was Chat Too Much by Blitz. That's the remix by Ra. Ra has like three H's. And it's underneath the legendary DJ Gregory. This is Kanoa. Out to more people in the chat. Leipzig, Copenhagen, Glasgow, I believe Manila, Brussels, Lisbon. And of course, big up the Adriatic.

little sample of some of the best music in the world, originating in Angola. That was Carlos Monster. Before that, Vanny Fox. And before that, JD Reed, Tippin, which is the Mike Jones violin sample that you might have heard. Big up my sisters, my family, Lil C, Half Queen, listening in London. Gizbear out in Barcelona. We're just easing in, man. Underneath this one, Paul Johnson.

You just tuned in, you're listening to Soup to Nuts, me, Architect. Just had a lot of different music there. City Boy Mo, one of my favourite Dochi tunes. Tommy Martini, part of SIC, Sick Records. They have a really good show, also on NTS. Big love to some family in the chat again. Hipsters Don't Dance. Rosie listening in. And everyone else. I'm enjoying myself. Hope you're having a good day. Underneath, this is Zora Jones.

got some Radio Royalty in the chat. Mo, are you? What a legend. Hope you're well. Thanks for listening. Underneath, this is some old Zombie, some old Swisher before, some DJ Ghost Pepper, which is an alias of Double Dutch, from Glacier before that. I would say if Slap City was able to do more, if I was doing more dance stuff on Slap City, which is my other radio show, if you haven't heard, this is what it would sound like. A little bit of rap and R&B and stuff mixed in with some club shit. But yeah, out to the chat. Glad people are enjoying.

Don't watch that. Had a little player error on my CDJ. Gonna turn that on off and turn it on again. That was until it was rudely interrupted. DJ Tamil. Getting into some Lectoscopes now. Approaching the final 40 minutes. Gonna take it up the BPMs and really supercharge this Friday. You're listening to Soup to Nuts with myself, Architect. Make sure you keep it locked. The way we used to do it. In the Paradise Garage. People from all over the world. Everybody was freaking.

So next week I'm releasing a pack of remixes. It's the fifth volume of a quite long running series now called Architect on the Drums. I started it nearly 10 years ago, which is kind of freaky. This one is very overdue. I'm gonna play a couple in a second. There's 8 on there, not all of them were suitable for today, but the next few coming up, I have got a remix of Britney Spears and a remix of 6-7. That gives you an indication of the range. This one underneath, Birdman Lugs, DJ Swisher. Played a lot of him on the show already. He's so good.

Okay, approaching the final 20. Got quite hectic there. Sorry about that. But yeah, I was just in a bit of a flow state. We're up into the 160s now, so that's not exactly chill territory. But I hope I was giving you energy to either finish or start your Friday. Yeah, this is Soup to Nuts. I'll check in again before the end. Thank you to everyone who's been listening from all over the place. Thanks to NTS for getting me in on this slot. If you missed me saying this before, my usual show is monthly, also on a Friday. It's called Slap City. It's quite different to this. It's mostly rap and things around that sound. It's pretty broad. It comes in a lot of different forms. But yeah, some of the flavors of that were in what you heard today. So if you like it, give it a listen. Tune in when I'm next on. You can also follow me, Architect, 3 T's, 2 underscores. And yes, I have this remix pack coming out, the fifth one, volume 5. It's taken me about 3 years to do since the last one. That'll come out Thursday next week. It's already up on SoundCloud if you want to check it out. This one underneath, classic Adam F. Circles, but it's the Philip D. Kick remix. He just remastered a whole bunch of these legendary edits. I'm going to get into some of this now. Give me a signal if you're still locked.

Final 10. Just heard the sounds of really one of my favourites in the world, Khadija Al Hanafi. If you ever get a chance to see her play live, definitely do that. So fun. Definitely chilling it out now. Energy was up for a while. Just gonna zone out for the end. Up next is YL from NYC. I believe he's actually from Jersey, but maybe that's just Papo. Either way, I'm a fan of his work and you should listen to the show. Here's a great project with Papo 2004 and Subject, who are big faves of mine. Highly recommended. Underneath, this is Car Culture, Taste of Honey. 5 minutes left. Love to everyone who locked. All the friends in the chat. Boris, I see you out in India. All the homies and all the strangers, thank you for your time. Hope you have a great weekend and a great autumn, because summer is officially over. 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
0: What? Why can't kick it like Messi? 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Only rock that if they bless me. Holding my neck, this shit's an investment. Changing my name like I'm in the witness protection. Get money, that's how you fight a depression. I'm driven the latest collection. I don't play games, I don't fight for affection. They wanna fight for attention. If it come from the heart, then you don't gotta mention. 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I come to with gifts, no Christmas.

What's the fuck is good, NTS, man? It's your boy, Big Stalker, LTD, Big Brooklyn, Big Living the Dream, Living Type Dangerous, Long Term Damages, Lost $10, Last Time Drinking, Limos Through Downtown. What's really good?

0: nothing like me. You know what I'm saying? 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
1: Man, you corny!

0: NTS, I hope y'all been having fun listening to this joint, you know. I go by the name Subject 5. My man Popo right here, YL Starks.
1: Swiss. Yeah. London, what's good? Shout out to everybody on NTS, everybody listening to NTS. We here, man. Thank y'all.
0: Bow!
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that glade one time by that t-shirt. 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Back to the Louboutins with the where the baddies at. Brand new mattress. 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
1: 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This is Sage Introspect here, broadcasting my monthly from the studio in London. Today I've got a fun mix of music for you. This first track I'll talk about, but let's get into it.

Right here is a new one from Linda Low entitled Cenote, taken from her EP On Time Is Now called Masa, that's coming October 23rd. Tap in. Big up Linda Low.

This one underneath, it's a track for myself entitled Mutation, taken off of my forthcoming EP, Mutant Transmissions. Look out for that in November.

this track right here. Track for myself, just came out today. It's called Breathwork Club Mix. Out now on Tempo.

one will be the last one for me. Thank you so much for tuning in. This final track is called Morning Shun by Linda Low, out on Uriel, out of LA. Keep an eye on Linda Low. She's got some big things in store. And catch you next month for Spaces in Between. Bless.

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1: MTTS.

Hi everyone, happy Friday. It is Martha here, ready to keep you company for this next hour on NTS. Really enjoyed that set from Shirley Temple, that was so good. I hope you had a great week. I'm really looking forward to this hour. We're going to start around 1:40.

been foraging for kind of interesting textures. That's what I've been into this week. We started our journey off with Thomas Jeffrey and Somebody. That track was called Service Tunnel Overtime. And we rolled into something brand new from Authenticity. A track entitled The Prologue. This one beneath me right now, I was playing this earlier in the summer. I didn't know what it was. This is from the Unknown Untitled compilation. And this week we found out the identities of some of these producers. A couple years back on this show, we did a little Unknown Untitled feature. Kane came in, told us all about the label and the concept. The idea basically is they don't unveil who made the tracks. They'll do entire releases without saying who the artist is. But yeah, this week we got a bunch of IDs, including this one. And it turns out to be Sumata, and it's called The Divine Track. It's alright with you, I'm gonna get my head down and get back in the mix because I have so much new music to share with you this week. We're gonna get some new Slimy Ape, some new Jay Carter, some new Introspect, some new Linda Lowe, some new Tenshu, just as much as I can

shall I know the same people? Call out my name, stunt to my name, call out my name, ball out my name. Now support till it is all of fame. Anytime respect, respect, flame. And in them in need, so place, turn unbeliever, in a believer. Come call the paper, follow the procedure. Me not rock him up, follow the leader. Head out to jump off a fool, them shoulder. Chop off them head, with me cleaver. From Jamaica, right out to Geneva. Chop a rank in a two-go, please.

no one is breaking it down and building it back up like this person right now. This is brand new music from Josie Devil. Before that, you heard new music from Slimy 8, a past guest on this show. And also, a little bit of new Jay Carter in the mix there. Jay Carter has a new EP on the way for Faux Poly. If you missed it last summer, we did a little back-to-back on NTS. You can find that on the NTS site and on the app by searching for Martha.

And speaking of back-to-backs, I've got one lined up actually for next time I'm on NTS. And it's going to be with Dub Athlete, who I saw DJing at Venue MOT recently. And I thought, yes, I want to see us together. So I'm really looking forward to that at the end of this month. This next one coming in from Nerve Collect, Identified Patients label.

since Sir Spyro made Top a Top. This reminds me of growing up. What a legendary track that still goes off to this day. So we've been gifted with some brand new remixes to mark 10 years of Top a Top, an incredible contemporary dubstep one from Jazzymski. One, that conductor one which I just played you, I like that one. I think it brings something different to the track. It's really fun. It's Martha on MTS, moving into the last 20 minutes. I hope you're having fun. I'm really enjoying myself. Let's move into this. Karay, Danny Golagar. This one's called Fantasy Mode.

Yeah, she's gonna have us on life support with this new record. That's the first thing we're hearing from the next Introspect release with Temper. I think it's coming next month, and I am so excited.

0: But Tubbies was a genius in recording with effects.
1: Let's get some proper wobbles in from Tenshu. Shout out to everyone that came to see me in Oxford last night. I had so much fun discussing in great detail the dubstep wobble. Misnomer, a collective in Oxford, were hosting a listening session where they invited people to come and speak. And I did my talk on the ode to the wobble. It's actually really fun doing a listening session. It was kind of like doing this radio show, but in a cinema with everyone sitting down in front of me. We had a really good sound system in there. It was very enjoyable. I'd love to do that more next year. Let me know if you'd want to come to something like that. Basically us in a room, but me doing the radio show instead of just a DJ set. I'm curious to hear your thoughts.

So this is a man who he build hand fire, repair anything electrical, build anything electrical. But Tubbies was a genius in recording with effects, you know. Tubbies was a man like that.

Thank you so much for listening. Thank you for all your messages in the chat. I love reading them so much. They honestly make my day. So thank you. Thanks for your time. I'm going to be back on NTS in 2 Fridays' time. I'm bringing Dub Athlete with me for a back-to-back, which is going to be really fun. I hope you have a wonderful and safe weekend, and I'll catch you next time.

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Joe Koch inside. And we've got a special one today, celebrating Weird Baile, the mysterious Baile Funk supergroup. We have a compilation forthcoming on Tartar Tracks next month, curated by yours truly. And to celebrate the occasion, we've got a 100% unreleased Weird Baile mix by one of the key members, Jota Elize. That's JLZ for all my gringos out there. We're gonna get straight into that from now.

Absolutely no warm up today. For those that don't know, this is the Weird Bylist guest mix. 100% unreleased music. Jotel Lycée. Out to my Brazilian gang.

And that there is the Jota Elise mix. And I'm released with Bailey Music. Back with me for next 30.

Yes, yes, everyone. You're locked into the sounds of Iyalu for the next hour. I'm joined by my Bailey Idjo family, Callie and OT Delta.

0: If you like what you're hearing, this has been Baile Idra. We're a Nigerian Colombian collective. We're playing at Fabric. We're doing a room free takeover on the 30th of October as part of RT Hard. Come through. 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
1: Yes, yes, what's going on, everybody? Chavs Presents live on NTS. This one is a bit of a special one. Hold tight, Red Bull League of Lyrics. Yeah. We got a couple special guests pulling up. Right now, it's me holding it down for the first hour. But yeah, man, it's going to be a crazy one, man. Yeah, keep an eye out, man. Hold tight, everybody pulling up. Hold tight, everybody locked in right now. Yeah, it's going to be lit. Whoosh.

I'm not even gonna lie, yeah, I was not that gassed by the blend. I literally just wheeled the wrong one. I hold tight, Travs in the studio as well. Alright, we got hoodies and t-shirts coming soon. Alright, not even coming soon, they're out now. You get them. Right, we got the OG, we got the Eyes one, yeah, for the late Elsinore crew. Come on, bro. We got the late Elsinore one, and then also we got the new school green one. But we got them in hoodies as well. So you know what I mean? Imagine, yeah, your girl's cold outside, and you're in a t-shirt like a mug, but you could have got a hoodie and gave it to your girl. And then your girl's repping TP as well. Make it work. Come on, cop.

The reason why I've done this mix CD is for, and it's up all everyone's mix CD, I listen to it, and then I said, you know what?

0: It's Carsving.
1: Yes, yes, yes. This is the Red Bull League of Lyrics special at Travis Presents. Right now, I got DJ AD joining me. I got my letters all mixed up. My bad. Yeah. It's not a London thing. It's a Brummen London thing. You know what I mean? But yeah, hold tight, DJ AD. Yeah, joining me for the next hour. I'm gonna do two for twos. Yeah, man. Keep an eye out. Hold tight, Fiasco in the studio as well. Yeah, man.
2: Big up Mayhem.
1: Big up Mayhem as well. He's about to pull up again. Hold tight, Duppy as well. Hold tight, everyone that's pulling up, innit? 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

0: Big Mike here.
1: Alright, hold tight, Big Mike here on this one, bruv. Alright, old school ones. Old school ones. Alright, hold tight, DJ AD. 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He was chopping up and he just drew this one. Alright, he drew for this one. 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

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Are you mad? 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I'm not a bag of man's dogs. Man do things that a bag of man can't. 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
1: 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Just did a madness. 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Let's go. Yeah. Straight back to John and Rebby. You don't want to tell me a thing. I know I'm bad already. 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Half people the script. Hand dash everything. I'm bad. 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Samuel bad. 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Okay. So I'm bad from January, straight back to January. You don't wanna tell me a thing. I know I'm bad already, don't make me jump on the ring. Half people the script, hand dash everything in the cemetery. If them try it.

So me don't know when they told them I spit bars regardless. And out for the rest, artists, largest, tallest, overall is warriors. Watch it, which bitch want for war this. Black light twins, everything mask it. Dead body in a car seat, me but toss it. Boss, boss it, bombarded. 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Boss, boss it, bombarded. Hard, with the hardest

Podcast. Are you mad? Anti-Cruz, are you stupid? Yeah, one more. Yeah.

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We do the most. 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If it's war, you won't see me online and post. Man will find out where you're posted and post up. I was doing road, boxes and O's, but lyrics and bars up. Got some of those as well. Man can't tell me about flows, I'm a bad boy. Then my style explodes, it's loads. Anyway, back to the roads. Trap line ringing, can the cats want a nose? Flatline niggas if I slap the revolve. We bring the heat like gas on the stove. Enough MCs just cap and we know. Enough MCs just chat and we know. I ain't one of these MCs that you know. When they see me bear out, like you know. Yo, man's on a roll. I be in my bag like my cash and my crow. How you talking about a clash? Are you slow? Big old 44, crashing your boat. Yeah, before you walking, watch out to your bro. You don't wanna end up with tags on your toe. Big cruise, I ain't your average, no. My hitters really wet, wax explode. Did the math tell me what? Did the stats expose? Action, anytime

praying for them, then I'm cutting with the belly. 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What's that? Cause you got the boxes. Pass me the box, cause before you get a box, fam, watch! Selector, yo, listen, man, we'll just run up on your set and spit for 8 minutes. 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Peace, I'm a run. I ain't just a liquid MC, I'm for one. Not for them liquid MCs, I'm a son. What you think showed them about style? Yeah, seconds, I was David, I stood with the life and the pepper. Never did I follow with the back, I'm in a shepherd. Man called over. Oh, waddy. TP badness, are you crazy? Yeah. 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Yeah, we're in it. Why? Who made this? Who is this? Okay then.

0: You know we don't talk, it's a little laggy.
1: Yeah. Yeah. Manny DM. Big up Trans Presents. Red Bull, League of Lyrics.

generation of greatness. Listen. 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

snooze, just relax. 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You know what it is. We got Red Bull, League of Lyrics special. We got everyone that forwarded, you know what I'm saying? We got My Brother DVD in a place. You know, Chamber 4-5. Big cruise we on with NNTP. TP.

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Pay the price if you play me